This is Zebra 40. He's clear. License status is valid. Should be black over brown. 5-2, 170, negative case, and negative zero, so repression.

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1: I have two of those. You want Sonoma or Springs?
0: The Sonoma, please.
1: Come on. Come on, guys.
0: I left notes. Can you try you an RP one? Do you want me to have five? Looks like we haven't had any luck. Contact him.

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0: Plate's going to be 9 John Victor Tom 607 to a Honda.
1: 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Zero 42.
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0: 245. We couldn't get a hold of the ROs, or I'm sorry, the RP still, but somebody else should step up.
1: Copy. Leave a 42 or detaining one.
0: Detaining one.
2: Engine 23, smoke investigation, 2283, Sacramento Street. Engine 23, smoke investigation, 2283, Sacramento Street, cross of Redwood Street, and Baldwin Street, map grid E3.

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0: I get 1185 from Honda, please.
2: Hello, Charles 65.
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0: We do have light smoke showing from the homeless encampment. No active progression of fire. It doesn't look like a major hazard. We're going to go ahead and monitor, but we're going to clear from the scene.
1: Copy that.

0: 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Can I get a case number in 1185, please?
1: Case number is going to be 4637, 1185.
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0: And William Frank King, 679.
1: Copy, Tennessee Sutter. Confirm the flight, please.
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0: Just to confirm, it's going to be the one that ends in 313, correct?
1: Paper.
0: 10-4, are we going to use Pope address or Bella Vista?
1: Pope address.
0: 10-4, your case number is going to be 4641.
1: Copy, thank you.
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0: 043, come around 1 by DL, please. Boy 366-9855, male out of Napa.
1: And Z-4, do you need a case number 1185 for the same thing?
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0: 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Should be brown over brown, 55158, negative case.
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1: I'm sorry, it's landline. Is that 23 clear with a two?
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1: Copy that. 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